No, before yeah, you go do good. That's not you good. No, no, no. 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No, be today with the go. Oh, but yeah, buddy, they put Lulu. Yeah, but yeah, buddy, wanna go.

Polish media to dance together as family. 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To another person, EZ.

0: Minota.
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1: Salut, c'est Calamine. Vous écoutez Ici Musique Hip-Hop.

0: quite the introduction, Dochi. Everybody give it up for Dochi. Give it up for Dochi. Okay, we're gonna have to have a talk after class, okay?
1: Salut, c'est Calamine. Vous écoutez Ici Musique Hip Hop.

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I'm gonna play this for y'all. Hey, y'all get some more drinks going on. I sound a whole lot better.